0: Music to relax with through the night or midday.
1: I was standing there in the church, and for the first time in my whole life, I realized I totally and utterly loved one person. And it wasn't the person standing next to me in the veil, it's the person standing opposite me now.

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soldier photograph is some old gray-bearded men sitting on a bench outside a general store. They said, yes, she's been here, but their memory wasn't clear. Was it yesterday? No, wait, the day before. Finally got a ride with a preacher man who asked, were you bound on such a cold, dark afternoon? 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

0: Off with a large bruise on his face while driving near his Norfolk home. That's the latest. I'm Daisy Steele.
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She used to love me a lot. 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
1: Love on the rocks, ain't no surprise. 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

Just a flash in the night. 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

0: Good morning and welcome to Middowns Radio. We hope you had a restful and peaceful night. Time to put the kettle on as we play you non-stop music to get your day off to a great start.
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0: Good morning and welcome to Middowns Radio. 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

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Come out next is the news on the hour. After that, we will be starting our main daytime schedule. So stay with us here on Midtowns Radio for the best of music and entertainment all of the day and all of the night.

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1: If they gave out gold medals for sitting around doing nothing, then I would win them. 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Yeah. So we decided to do something about it. Just little things throughout the day give us the 60 minutes of activity us kids need. Now we're really getting the hang of it. Well, some of us.
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0: 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In 2026, we are celebrating 50 years since Middowns Radio first opened its doors in 1976. 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

Once upon a time, life was pretty simple. It could be hard. The food was pretty fast. But it could be fun. If we caught our mammoth. Or bison. Or whatever. Then, gradually, life changed. In many ways, it got easier. Nobody had to run around for their food. Or anything else much, for that matter. Until one day we woke up and realised that 9 out of 10 of our kids would grow up to have dangerous amounts of fat build-up in their bodies, which meant they'd be more likely to get horrid things like heart disease, diabetes and cancer. And many could have their lives cut short. So we thought, that's not more of a life, that's less of a life. And that's terrible, because we love the little blighters. Maybe we should get together with our kids and eat better, move more, live longer, and change for life. And we all lived happily, not exactly ever after, but more ever after than we had done. To find out how you can change for life, search online for Change for Life.

0: God bless you all. You have been listening to Papa Roy on Middowns Radio. So stay with us for the best entertainment throughout the day. Coming up next, the news on the hour.
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4: From the Sky News Centre at 10, it's been revealed Andrew Mountbatten Windsor's made money from renting out properties. A report by the National Audit Office shows he sublet a number of cottages at the time he was paying a peppercorn rent on Royal Lodge. Another three people have been charged over violent disorder in Southampton earlier this week. The unrest came after protests about the death of student Henry Novak, who was handcuffed after being stabbed last December. His attacker had falsely accused him of racist abuse. The US government's weighed in, calling for a rejection of two-tiered policing in the UK. The State

0: about change for life. It's about the little changes we can all make to be healthier. 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That's why it's really important for us to cut down. Just check the labels. It's easy to be food smart. 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
1: Protection against measles, mumps, rubella and varicella, the latter more commonly known as chickenpox, has been combined into a single vaccination known as MMRV. It's offered on the NHS to all children from 1 year old in two doses at 12 months and 18 months of age. Far from being simple childhood illnesses, they can have serious and life-changing consequences, such as blindness, seizures, hearing loss, and even death. The vaccination can also save sick days from school and nursery, sparing parents from having to miss work. And it can help to build the national community immunity protection for all ages. For further information about the MMRV vaccination, go to the NHS website or NHS app. This information applies to those living in England only. People living elsewhere in the UK should go to the relevant devolved administration website.
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0: Challenging trading environment means some aren't financially sustainable anymore. And Blur bassist Alex James is hosting three events to celebrate the World Cup. He's hoping to bring fans together in London's Trafalgar Square. That's the latest. I'm Imani Rana.
1: Many thanks and welcome back. 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

0: 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One day you could be having the most incredible day, and then the next day you could be supporting a bereaved family.
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0: For many of us, just the thought of complaining about anything can be daunting, particularly if you feel that the only people you can speak to are the same ones you're not satisfied with. 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

0: Summer kisses wet with tears.
1: Rocking Horse is a Brighton-based charity which has been supporting children for 50 years. It was set up in 1967 by Dr. Trevor Mann, who recognised there was a real need for additional resources to improve healthcare services for sick children and babies. At Rocking Horse Children's Charity, the aim is to improve the lives of sick children throughout Sussex. It is the official fundraising arm of the Royal Alexandra Children's Hospital in Brighton, where money is raised for life-saving and cutting-edge medical equipment, whilst ensuring that children are treated in an environment better suited to their needs. The charity also supports the Trevor Mann Baby Unit based at the Royal Sussex County Hospital in Brighton and its sister site, the Special Care Baby Unit, here at the Princess Royal Hospital for premature and sick newborn babies requiring short-term high-dependency care. Rocking Horse believes that no matter where they are, children should always be allowed to be children. Working in partnership with the hospitals in Brighton and Haversea, it strives to make services stimulating, cutting edge and accessible for many babies, children and teenagers who need them. Rocking Horse is a registered charity that does not receive any government funding and relies on the generous support of individuals, community groups, companies and trusts. People like you. For further information about the charity and how you may help, go to the Rocking Horse website.
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Thanks to Kenny G. Good afternoon and welcome to John's Jukebox with John Finn on Midtown's Radio 1350 AM. I'll be playing some of the greatest hits of all time, hits from the 60s, the 70s and the 80s.

From 1965, the Four Tops and I Can't Help Myself. It was a US number one, and it was their first UK top 40 single, reaching number 23. It was re-released in 1970 when it peaked at number 10. Okay, it's just after midday here on Mid Downs Radio. Hope you're enjoying the show. The weather today in Hayward Heath, sunny intervals and a moderate breeze. A high of 17 and a low of 11. Tomorrow, light rain and gusty winds. A high of 16 and a low of 9. And this is Peter Gabriel with Salisbury Hill.

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You're listening to John's Jukebox with me, Jonathan. And I hope you can stay with me until 2 o'clock. We've got some great tracks, including numbers by Madness, Aretha Franklin, Joni Mitchell, Wilson Pickett, Elvis, Stevie Wonder, The Lovin' Spoonful, and Bucks Fizz. And of course, we've got our double plays and our story behind the song spots.

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2: 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The Mid Sussex food banks provide a minimum of 3 days' emergency food and support to people in crisis in Mid Sussex. Care professionals such as doctors, health visitors, social workers, the Citizens Advice Bureau and the police identify people who need help and issue them with a food bank voucher. 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There are Mid Sussex food banks in Hayward Heath, Burgess Hill and East Grinstead. 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The Mid Sussex Food Banks, helping with hunger in a crisis.
0: Many thanks for that, Cathy. And we're going back now to 1963, when this was a top 10 hit for Big D. Owen and Little Eva, Swinging on a Star.

0: all of the day, and all of the night. 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
1: It's 8:19, it's now past 12 o'clock here on Middowns Radio, 13:50 a.m. I sit here most Friday afternoons playing hits from the 60s, the 70s and the 80s. Well, last week I experienced firsthand care at the Princess Royal Hospital when I spent the night at the hospital. To say a big, big thank you to everyone involved, from the GP to the ambulance crew to the hospital doctors and nurses. Thank you very, very much.

Kirsty MacColl and her biggest UK solo hit, A New England, which reached number 7 in 1984. This was a UK number 1 for Madness back in 1982.

0: Madness and House of Fun. We've got a double play from Aretha Franklin on the way after this message.
1: I'd like to thank my grandma,
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8: Two women die every day from cervical cancer. But cervical screening can prevent potentially harmful cells developing and stop cancer before it starts. So don't ignore your invite. And if you missed your last cervical screening, book an appointment with your GP practice now.

0: A double helping from the Queen of Soul, Aretha Franklin, a natural woman, which Rolling Stone magazine ranked at number 90 in the 500 greatest songs of all time. And before that, Think. We'll be back with Joni Mitchell after this message.
1: Serve Sussex, commonly known as Blood Runners, is a UK registered charity that provides nighttime transportation of blood, blood products and other urgent medical items for NHS hospitals across Sussex. The service is provided free of charge to the NHS between the hours of 7pm and 6am, 365 days of the year, via a committed team of volunteer motorbike riders and car drivers, often using their own vehicles. The NHS blood and transplant teams collect blood from donors all over the country. The Serve Sussex riders collect them and deliver them to hospitals in Sussex, including the Princess Royal Hospital here in Haywards Heath. Serve Sussex is keen to welcome committed volunteers to be riders, drivers, controllers, administrators and fundraisers. And of course, it welcomes donations from local businesses and individuals to help keep this vital service on the road. For further information on how you can help, go to the Serve Sussex website or search online for Blood Runners.
0: Many thanks for that. It's 12:33 here on Mid Downs Radio, 1350 AM. You're listening to John's Jukebox with me, John Finn, playing hits from the '60s, the '70s, and the '80s. And this is the Canadian singer-songwriter Joni Mitchell with her 1970 hit, "Big Yellow Taxi."

I love that giggle at the end. Joni Mitchell and Big Yellow Taxi. Well, I've been asked to mention a very worthwhile show in aid of a very good cause. It's Vivace in Concert. I hope I've spelt that right, pronounced it right. A small Sussex-based choir performing a wide range of music and featuring a special appearance by St Mary's Youth Choir. It's on Saturday the 13th of June from 3:30 to 5 o'clock at St Mary's Church in Newark. Tickets are £10, all on the door, and it includes tea, coffee and cake at 3:30, with the concert starting at 4 o'clock, and the kids go free. As I say, it's a concert, Vivace in Concert, with all profits going towards the youth work at St Mary's in Newark.

The Australian rock band Men at Work and their US and UK number one, Down Under. This also was a UK and US number one for Nancy Sinatra.

From 1965, Nancy Sinatra and These Boots Were Made for Walking. From Nancy Sinatra to her dad Frank, it's Old Blue Eyes and My Way.

0: It's 12:47 here on Midlands Radio, 1350 AM. You're listening to John's Jukebox with me, John Finn, playing hits from the 60s, the 70s and the 80s. We'll be back with a double play from Wilson Pickett after this message.
1: Hello and welcome to the Princess Royal Hospital here in Hayward Heath. Visiting hours at the hospital generally are between 3 PM and 8 PM on every day. However, there are some special arrangements for the intensive treatment unit and maternity and dementia wards. Information about visiting times for these wards can be obtained from the reception desk in the foyer of the hospital.

0: Wilson Pickett at the double there, 6-3-4-5-7-8-9. And before that, the classic In the Midnight Hour.
1: In 1938, Lady Reading founded a voluntary service whose goal was to help Britain deal with the biggest issues of the day.
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9: The ultimate strength of a nation
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1: The beliefs we set out with in 1938 are as relevant now as they always were. 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
10: One goal, one voice. 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
0: Many thanks for that. And this next number topped the charts in 14 countries, including the UK and the US. From 1979, Pink Floyd and Another Brick in the Wall.

It was a UK Christmas number one in 1962 and spent 39 weeks in the charts. Elvis and Return to Sender. And this is Queen. It's a Kind of Magic. It's a Kind of Magic.

0: 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In 2026, we are celebrating 50 years since Middowns Radio first opened its doors in 1976. 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
1: 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I hope you're enjoying the music. We've got Stevie Wonder on the way after this message.
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And this is Steve Winwood and his US number one.

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1: We're going back to 1966 now, and this was a US number one and a UK top 10 hit for Lovin' Spoonful.

From Love and Spoonful and Summer in the City, we're staying with the 60s, 1961 to be precise, when this was a UK chart topper for 4 weeks for the Everly Brothers. Walk Right Back.

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1: Many thanks for that, and time for another double play now, and this time it features Bill Withers. And we're starting with Lean On Me, which also forms the basis of our story behind the Song Spot this week. It was written by Bill in a coal mining town in West Virginia. That was the inspiration for the song. He moved to L.A. and missed the strong community of his hometown back in West Virginia, where he lived for a where he lived in a decrepit house in a poor area. So here it is, the first of our double plays from Bill Withers and Lean On Me.

Bill Withers and the US number one, which he also wrote, Lean On Me. So it was a UK top 10 hit for Bill, and a number he co-wrote. It's called Lovely Day.

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2: If you get out of breath doing things you used to be able to do, it could be a sign of heart or lung disease or even cancer. 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
3: 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You're listening to John's Jukebox with me, John Finn, playing hits from the 60s, the 70s and the 80s. Okay, well, if you've got something that needs fixing, well, the Linfield Repair Cafe is back tomorrow from 10 AM to 1 PM at Linfield United Reformed Church in the High Street, Linfield. 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So, yeah, and the last check-in time is 12 o'clock. Even if you haven't got anything to fix, you can still enjoy a cup of tea and a cake. Okay, thank you.

It was their debut single, Box Fizz and Making Your Mind Up. It won the 1981 Eurovision Song Contest and peaked at number one in the UK and several other countries, selling more than 4 million copies.

It was her debut chart single, Elkie Brooks and Pearl the Singer. It peaked at number 8 in the UK singles chart back in 1977.

Bananarama and Robert De Niro's Waiting. It's 1:47 here on Midlands Radio, 1350 AM. You're listening to John's Jukebox with me, John Fearn. And this is from 1985, Huey Lewis and the News, Power of Love.

0: Huey Lewis in the news and Power of Love. We've got Booker T and the MGs on the way after this message.
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2: Every 90 seconds in the UK, someone is admitted to hospital with a brain injury. This might be due to an accident, road traffic collision, assault, fall, stroke, brain tumour, or meningitis. These are just a few examples. Life can be knocked off course in a few seconds with a sudden and lasting impact on the individual as well as for their family and friends. Headway Sussex are the main organisation in this area who can provide ongoing support and services to individuals and their families experiencing brain injury to help navigate the way forward in a world that can seem uncertain and very different. We understand the challenges that can be faced when dealing with brain injuries. Our hospital liaison facilitators, who work across East and West Sussex, provide a link between hospital and home, often meeting patients at the bedside. 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
0: Many thanks for that. And this is Booker T and the MGs with Soul Limbo, which became the theme tune to the BBC's cricket coverage.

0: Chris Swallow and Out of Time, and I'm almost out of time for another week. Thank you for listening. Hope you've enjoyed the show, and that we can do it all again next Friday between 12 o'clock and 2 o'clock. Robin Russell's up next with In the Mood, so keep it here on Mid-Downs Radio, 1350 AM, with you all day and all of the night.
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1: We love pop, but Mum says we need to make some healthy swaps, starting with those sugary drinks.
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1: Every 90 seconds in the UK, someone is admitted to hospital with a brain injury. This might be due to an accident, road traffic collision, assault, fall, stroke, brain tumour, or meningitis. These are just a few examples. Life can be knocked off course in a few seconds, with a sudden and lasting impact on the individual as well as for their family and friends. Headway Sussex are the main organisation in this area who can provide ongoing support and services to individuals and their families experiencing brain injury to help navigate the way forward in a world that can seem uncertain and very different. We understand the challenges that can be faced when dealing with brain injuries. Our hospital liaison facilitators, who work across East and West Sussex, provide a link between hospital and home, often meeting patients at the bedside. We are there to talk to you and your family, to help you understand more, and to tell you about how Headway Sussex can help you. 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

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And when he plays, he makes the company jump into the bar. He's a boogie woogie bugle boy of Company B.

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0: Hello. There are two main types of hospital in the UK. Firstly, there are National Health Service or NHS hospitals, which are free for people who normally live in the UK. Secondly, there are independent hospitals run by private companies or charities, which usually charge for their services. Most NHS hospitals will offer emergency care, maternity services, surgery, medical care, children's services, also known as paediatrics, and cancer care. Larger hospitals may also offer specialist services such as cardiac surgery, neurosurgery, or complex paediatric surgery. There are also a number of specialist NHS hospitals which only provide care for selected conditions, such as eye hospitals or orthopaedic hospitals. Community NHS hospitals are smaller and provide a more limited range of services to their local community. These can include community beds, outpatient clinics, minor injuries units, and X-ray departments. NHS hospitals are run by National Health Service organisations called trusts. Some hospitals are called foundation trusts, which can operate more independently but are more accountable to their local population. Most NHS hospitals undertake the training of medical, nursing and other healthcare staff and will also be conducting medical research. Some are called university hospitals. These are typically linked to a medical school or university.
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Hello, my name is Tony, and I'm a consultant. I'm the most senior doctor or surgeon in the team. I qualified from medical school at least 8 years ago. Since then, I've taken a number of exams and worked in different hospitals doing a variety of jobs until becoming a specialist in my field. I work with a team of doctors, including registrars and foundation doctors, but I have overall responsibility for the patients. On the ward, I see newly admitted patients to make sure they are being investigated and treated appropriately. I normally carry out a ward round with my team several times a week to check on a patient's progress. I am available if any of the team have questions about the care of a patient. I also work in outpatient clinics where I decide how patients should be investigated and treated. I work alongside a range of other healthcare professionals, including consultants from other specialities, junior doctors, physiotherapists and occupational therapists, nurses and radiographers, to ensure patients receive the best possible care during their time in hospital.

0: In 1938, Lady Reading founded a voluntary service whose goal was to help Britain deal with the biggest issues of the day.
1: Voluntary service, like friendship, demands a very great deal.
2: It asks and it takes.
3: And never seems to give until that moment when you realise that it's endowed you with the most worthwhile thing in the whole world.
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7: It has been said of love that the measure of love is love without measure.
3: And like love, the measure of voluntary service is voluntary service without measure.
8: The ultimate strength of a nation
3: lies not in her trading nor in the multitude of her financial transactions.
8: It is not found in her banking operations
3: nor in the acumen of her leaders.
7: The ultimate strength of the nation lies in the character of the men and women who are that nation.
3: And the voluntary service is an integral part of that character.
0: The beliefs we set out with in 1938 are as relevant now as they always were. Today, the biggest challenge facing society is a rapid increase in the aging population. Our volunteers share time and give practical support to help older people to remain independent. 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
1: Thank you for listening. 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This has been What's Good by Hannah Russell. Stay with us on Midtown's Radio for the best of entertainment throughout the day. Coming up next, the news on the hour.
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4: From the Sky News Centre at 4, a man's been sentenced to 24 years for a 2003 rape for which innocent man Andrew Malkinson was wrongly convicted. He spent almost two decades behind bars. 52-year-old Paul Quinn was found guilty in April after advances in DNA testing connected him to the attack in Salford. Here's Detective Chief Superintendent Rebecca McKendrick from Greater Manchester Police.
5: That night in July 2003, he knew what he had done. He knew his crime was horrific and he knew how cowardly he was for watching another man go to prison. We know this outcome has come two decades too late.
4: The Deputy Prime Minister says he doesn't recognise the Trump administration's criticism of UK policing. America's State Department accused officers of a two-tier system over how the fatal stabbing of Henry Novak was handled. A report found Andrew Mountbatten Windsor charged staff to live in properties on the Windsor estate. That's despite paying a peppercorn rent. The families of the Nottingham attack victims say they still expect more to come out about the killings as they sat in on the final day of evidence in the inquiry into their deaths. The victims' commissioner says survivors of Valdo Calicane's attack in 2023 were denied their basic rights. Students Grace O'Malley Kumar and Barnaby Webber and caretaker Ian Coates were killed. Grace's father, Dr. Sanjoy Kumar, says this isn't the end of their fight.
6: If you don't find people accountable, you will never change a system. And systems are made out of people. And it's really important to find the people who simply just didn't do their jobs accountable.
4: Astronauts on the International Space Station have been told to prepare for an evacuation over a leak. NASA says they've been ordered to shelter in the spacecraft. And Katie Taylor will end her decorated boxing career with a fight against Flora Peely at Croke Park in Dublin in September. It'll be the sport's first event at the stadium since 1972. That's the latest. I'm Cam Hall.
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2: Safe in Sussex. Did you know that one in three women will experience some form of domestic abuse in their lifetime? And also one in six men. These are only the reported cases. Many more victims live behind closed doors. Since 1977, the charity Safe in Sussex has been supporting victims of domestic abuse across West Sussex, as well as offering an emergency refuge to those fleeing violence at home. 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

0: 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Coming up next, the news headlines on the hour. 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
3: Radio. From the Sky News Centre at 5 and some breaking news, Anthony Head, who's best known for roles in Buffy the Vampire Slayer and Ted Lasso, has died at the age of 72. In a statement, the actor's daughters say he suffered complications from pneumonia. A man's been jailed for 21 years for the rape of a woman in Greater Manchester, for which a wrongly convicted man spent almost two decades in prison. Andrew Malkinson was cleared after DNA evidence emerged linking 52-year-old Paul Quinn to the 2003 attack on a young mum in Salford. He'll also spend 3 years on licence. In his closing statement, Mr Justice Bright commended the victim.
4: The only word that fits is hero. That is how I choose to think of the woman at the heart of this case. She, not you, Paul Quinn, is the person from this case whom I will remember for the rest of my days.
3: Downing Street says Britain and America's relationship remains incredibly strong despite a stinging rebuke from the US State Department about UK policing. It claimed officers handcuffing murder victim Henry Novak after his Sikh killer accused him of racism was evidence of two-tier policing. The Justice Secretary says that's not his experience. Conservative leader Kemi Badenoch doesn't think it's helpful.
5: I certainly think that foreign governments, especially allied governments, should provide that sort of feedback in private. Not in public. The only people who benefit from seeing that sort of language are hostile countries like Iran and Russia.
3: Two teenagers have been found guilty of murdering a 16-year-old boy on a Scottish beach. Caden Moy was stabbed in North Ayrshire last May. The financial arrangements of members of the royal family have been laid bare in a report. Andrew Mountbatten Windsor charged staff to live in properties on the Windsor estate, though the costs aren't disclosed. And Tottenham's head coach says they've signed a proven winner with defender Andy Robertson heading to the club. He'll officially join Spurs on the 1st of July. That's the latest. I'm Cam Hall.
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0: One in three of us over 65 will get dementia. 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

0: Hello, my name is Sarah and I am a physiotherapist. I work with children and adults of all ages to help improve their movement and activity when they have been affected by illness, injury or disability. I work with individuals who have problems affecting all parts of their body. This can include patients who break an arm after a fall, patients who have heart or abdominal surgery who need to regain their strength, and patients with chronic conditions such as cerebral palsy. My role is to provide movement, exercise and physical activity advice and support. We see individuals in hospitals, schools, mental health services and outpatient departments. In the hospital, we get patients moving as best as they can so they can be discharged safely. In outpatient departments, we provide exercises and guidance on regaining movement and strength. We work closely with other healthcare professionals, including doctors, nurses and occupational therapists in order to ensure patients receive the best possible support and care.
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Hello, my name is Sally and I'm a registered nurse. I've qualified as either a child nurse, an adult nurse or a mental health nurse. I work throughout the hospital, but you may also find me working in GP surgeries, the community, which includes seeing patients in their own homes, nursing and residential homes, schools, the prison service and the police force. On the wards, I will care for a group of patients every day. Some of my responsibilities include taking bloods and inserting cannulas, setting up fluid drips and blood transfusions, checking and giving drugs, preparing patients for operations, responding to emergencies with doctors, discussing patient progress and talking to families, organising staff rotas and mentoring student and junior nurses. We work closely with other healthcare professionals, including doctors, healthcare assistants, physiotherapists and occupational therapists to ensure patients receive the best possible care and support.

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2: The Health Check focuses on some of the really big killers in this country. So heart disease, diabetes, stroke, dementia, kidney disease. And what we're doing is we know that in the early stages, often there may not be many symptoms. You may not know about your risk factors.
3: I never smoked. Didn't drink that much. Did sport whenever I could, played golf, considered myself quite fit really.
2: What you will find is you'll be asked some questions about your lifestyle, so your smoking history and how much you drink will definitely be on the agenda. You will be weighed and measured. You may well have your waist circumference measured, because we know that weight around your midriff is a big risk factor, and you may need to have some blood tests on top of that.
3: We then moved on to the blood pressure test. The result came through. I think that rammed it home to me that something was seriously wrong with me.
2: If we do get them through the door, and if we can get them to come for a health check, they are often really good at making those lifestyle changes. And certainly we have seen big weight loss or giving up cigarettes, possibly more often in men than in women.
1: If you're in the 40 to 74 year old age group, you can expect to receive a letter from your GP or your local council inviting you for a health check every 5 years. The NHS Health Check is free. 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
0: 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Come up next will be the news on the hour. 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
7: From the Sky News Centre at 6, sex offender Paul Quinn has been jailed for 21 years for raping a woman in Greater Manchester in 2003, which saw an innocent man locked up for 17 years. Andrew Malkinson says he's insulted at what he's called a soft sentence. Here he is speaking in 2023 when his conviction was quashed at the Court of Appeal.
8: I came to the police station in 2003 and told the officers I was innocent. They didn't believe me. I came to the Crown Court in Manchester in 2004 and told the jury I was innocent. They didn't believe me.
7: Well, the judge has called the victim a hero. The Conservative leader says the US State Department should have aired criticisms of UK law enforcement behind closed doors. They alleged two-tier policing over how officers responded to the murder of Henry Novak. Actor Anthony Head has died aged 72. He's best known for TV roles in Buffy the Vampire Slayer and Ted Lasso. Andrew Mountbatten Windsor made money by charging staff to live in properties on the Windsor estate while paying a peppercorn rent himself. There are 11 non-working members of the royal family whose accommodation is subsidised by the King from the Duchy of Lancaster. Baroness Margaret Hodge is a former chair of the Public Accounts Committee.
9: If those monies were used to fund the rents of non-working royals, there again questions have to be asked. So I always come back to transparency, accountability, to have a royal family in the modern age that everybody can have confidence in.
7: Former Channel 4 news anchor Jon Snow's been diagnosed with Alzheimer's disease. The 79-year-old will discuss the diagnosis in a new documentary, which will air later this month. And it's understood Martin O'Neill has agreed terms to become the permanent manager of Celtic on a one-year deal. He guided them to the Scottish Premiership title after two interim spells in charge last season. That's the latest. I'm Cam Hall.
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1: Hello and welcome to Catch a Smile, a celebration of music from the island of Jamaica. I am Paul B and I will be with you for the next hour. Whether it is ska, or rock steady, or dancehall, or indeed reggae, you will find it all here on Middales Radio. So let's get the show off to a cracking start with this great track.

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Well, that's it for me this time round. You have been listening to the great music of Jamaica on Catch a Smile with Paul B. Many thanks for listening. Coming up next is the news on the hour. Stay with us on Middowns Radio for great music and entertainment all of the day and all of the night.

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1: And thank you very much indeed to Paul B for the last hour. The brilliant Catch a Smile returns to Midtown's radio very soon indeed. The music of Jamaica giving way to the music of the 1980s. My name is Kevin Payne. I'm coming next after the news for 7.

Oh, 1984 was the year. Would-be's Pray Like Aretha Franklin from Scritti Politti. Mid-Downs Radio, 13:50 a.m, 6 minutes past seven. Friday night is music night. Here we are playing them out through until 9 o'clock this evening. My name's Kevin.

biggest selling single of 1987, Never Gonna Give You Up, from Rick Astley on Midtown's Radio. Totally 80s, all the usual features tonight, just after the news for 8 o'clock. It's 8 by 8. 8 artists, 8 songs, 1 mystery year. Your job, should you decide to accept it, is name the year. And sporting wise tonight, no more football. Well, for another week. The World Cup, of course, starts next Friday. So we'll be looking exclusively at cricket today. England in a tussle, a wicket tussle, with New Zealand in the first test. And also Sussex playing in the limited over 2020 game this evening down at Hove. We'll tell you more about that as we go through the first hour of Totally 80s on Midtowns Radio. Look at the international stuff first, I think, and then we'll sort of hone in on Sussex's game against Hampshire. Let's have the Lambrettas from 1980.

Gonna Be Perfect, Fairground Attraction, number one song from 1987, and before that, Lambretta's number seven song in 1980, the one called Poison Ivy. What a contrast this week has been weather-wise to last week. Sitting here in the studio tonight, I wouldn't say I'm feeling cold, but I'm also not overheating, but of course this time last week, we were in the sweltering weather, or certainly sort of the back end of those 5 or 6 hot days. 16 minutes past 7, Nib Downs Radio. We'll take some hospital information after Luther Vandross, who, by the way, is one of Kev's classic artists, that plays out on a Saturday evening from 9.

the music of Luther Vandross on Mid Downs Radio, 1989. Stop to Love. Just coming around on 20 past 7, we'll be taking some hospital information shortly. On the other side of that, going to come back with a song that was huge right the way across Europe, summer of 1983. And it's also a one-hit wonder. And if you like one-hit wonders, here's another plug for another show this weekend. It's 3 to 4 o'clock on Sunday afternoon for the one-hit wonders on MDR. And the gentleman who will sing is P.L. Giombini. But that's not what he's best known as, by the way. So have a think about that during hospital information. Who might be P.L. Giombini?

0: Mid Downs Radio Hospital Information. 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Appointments are normally offered the same or the next day. They can also offer advice if you need help to hear the TV, phone, doorbell or smoke alarm. More information on their postal service, hearing aid battery replacement, lip reading classes and much more is available on the audiology page of the Brighton and Sussex University Hospitals website, www.bsuh.nhs.uk.
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5: Welcome back to this song that was playing right the way across Europe, summer of 1983. I remember it well. We were in Lorette de Mar at the time. And everywhere you went, Dolce Vita by Ryan Paris was playing, eh?

I think there wasn't an inch of the Costa Dorada in 1983 where somebody wasn't playing Dolce Vita by Ryan Paris. Took off in Europe and then came back to the United Kingdom a couple of months later. In fact, the summer was more or less over, as I recall. It was September of 1983 when the song got to number six for P.L. Giombini, who was known better, of course, as Ryan Paris. The Good Life, Dolce Vita. And I hope you're enjoying the programme tonight. 7:27 on Mid Downs Radio, 1350 AM. Totally 80s playing out. And up to the cricket we go with this song from Simply Red, 1986.

saw Mick Hucknall and Simply Red on a BBC Two programme a couple of weeks ago, I think it was, and I was very impressed as they went back through the back catalogue of Simply Red and lots of visuals as well. I thought we need to play that this evening. The Right Thing on Mid Downs Radio. Another, by the way, of Kev's classic artists. It could be playing out tomorrow evening between 9 and 10. A whole hour of the music of Simply Red. Or it might be one of 25 other artists. I know it won't be Deacon Blue because they were last week. Number 11 in March of 87 for that song. So it was day two of the first test encounter between England and New Zealand today. A match which is it's going through at a rapid rate of knots, it has to be said. Day one saw 16 wickets. Day two topped that, 17 wickets on day two. England were bowled out for 140 in their first innings for under 40 overs. And New Zealand thought, we got this one. No, you haven't, I'm afraid, from a New Zealand perspective. Because they were six down by stumps yesterday evening. They climbed up, if that's quite the right word, to 113 all out from 29.5 overs. And the England bowling ace for the first innings was Sussex captain Ollie Robinson, who took 5 for 39 from 10.5 overs. Josh Tung took 3 for 40. Gus Atkinson, 2 for 9 from 5 overs. But Ollie did exceptionally well in the first innings. So England, with a slender, albeit lead of 27 runs into their second innings. It started well with Duckett and Gay making a good stand for the first wicket, but then things got a little bit difficult again and they started to collapse. And England eventually were all out for 226 in their second innings. Robinson made a hearty 29. He's doing well with the bat this season. Smith made 39, Gay 57, Duckett 33. So those were really the four scores well into double figures, I guess. So that gave England a lead of something like 254 from my head, I think so. New Zealand in their second innings resumed, and they are 36 for 3 from 11.5 overs, so they're still well short of the target, over 200 short of the target, and England very much on top in that second innings. It will certainly all be over tomorrow one way or the other. Latham was out for a duck, caught Brook, bowled Atkinson. Williamson was LBW Tung for 18. Atkinson got O'Rourke also for a duck in the penultimate over. Ollie Robinson yet to get a wicket. 5 overs, 11 runs and no wickets. But England look like they're on top in the test series, the first test against New Zealand. So well done to the lads. Okay, you're up to date with that. We have got some Sussex cricket for you as well, which I'll see if we can catch up on fairly shortly. We'll do that perhaps after we do this. This being not just any record, but one of the biggest selling singles of the Bangles. 1986, the year for Manic Monday. Coming round on 8:25, Friday night is music night. A very good evening to

0: Well, it's a manic start with the bat for the Sussex Sharks against Leicestershire. 69 just out. Harrison Ward, 95 for 1 from 8.3 overs. What a first partnership by Sussex. The team, by the way, that they've played for the third time this season, and we're only in early June. Two wins, by the way.
1: Guess what?
0: Go on.
1: Summer's arrived.
0: Don't I know it?

0: got some news coming up in the final segment of this hour on a group called Vivace, who are playing in concert down at St Mary's Church Hall in Newark. Next Saturday week. And just around the corner, we've got Quincy Jones from his 1989 album, Back on the Block. Have a look at the weather as well. Light rain and a gentle breeze tonight after a pretty fine day today. And Saturday doesn't look a good one. It's a damp squib in actual fact. It'll be light rain and a fresh breeze on Saturday as temperatures struggle to reach much more than 15 degrees Celsius at lunchtime. Sunday's a little bit better. White cloud. No rain in the forecast on Sunday. Hey Manhattan, 1988 for Prefab Sprout. Very minor hit. Let's take a break now for some staff information. Quincy's next.
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8: Tell me a secret. 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

Well, it wasn't a single until 1990, but the album came out in 1989. Good enough for us on Totally 80s. Back on the block, Quincy Jones. Wonderful vocal from Barry White. James Ingram, Albie Shaw and El DeBarge. Fabulous. Love to hear that again. So I said I'd tell you about Vivace. Vivace are in concert. They are a small Sussex-based choir performing a wide range of music and featuring a special appearance by the St Mary's Youth Choir. When is all this occurring? This is occurring a week on Saturday, Saturday the 13th of June, between 3:30 and 5 p.m. It's at St Mary's Church, Newick. That's BN84JZ. Tickets, very reasonably priced, all on the door at £10. Will include tea, coffee and cake at 3:30. Why not have a slice of cake before a great concert? The concert itself starting at 4 o'clock. Kids, by the way, go free. If you'd like more details on that, why not email churchoffice@stmarysnewicks.com. That's Newix, with an S on the end, dot church. Once again, that's email churchoffice@stmarysnewicks.church. Grab a ticket for that concert, 3:30 through till 5 o'clock, Saturday the 13th of June, St Mary's Church. Vivace in concert with a special appearance from the St Mary's Youth Choir. And all for £10. You can't go wrong next Saturday from 3:30.

Hey Kevin, it's Ken Bruce from Greatest Hits Radio here. I know that being 40 years or similar in any position is quite a job, and you have done remarkably to be there at Princess Royal Hospital in Haywards Heath doing that fabulous job that you've been doing. Thanks so much and keep doing it.

0: Young, Wherever I Lay My Hat, That's My Home. Big number one song from 1983, and a number two song from 1982. Soft Cell, of course, and Torch.
1: That's the one.
0: My playlist has illuminated me on that. To get the bump. Time to get in most of this song, I think, up to the news for the top of the hour. And we're heading towards our 8x8 after 8 o'clock tonight. 8 songs, 8 artists, 1 mystery year. Your job is simply to...

At number 6 in May of our featured year, Can You Feel It from the Jacksons. But which was the year? 8x8 on Mid Downs Radio. Reporting a little bit earlier on Sussex Sharks playing against the Leicestershire Foxes in their 2020 encounter down at Hove this evening. They got off to a fabulous start, but I'm afraid the wheels have started coming off a little bit. 139 for 6 from 15.4 overs currently Sussex, after they were 95 for 1 from something of like 9.1 overs, I think. Slowed down a bit on progress. Allsop and Price currently are batting.

It was the Jacksons at number 6 in May of our featured mystery year. And then Heatwave at number 19 in January. Gangsters of the Groove from an outfit that really were more synonymous with the 1970s. Big hit singles like Boogie Nights, Mind Blowing Decisions and Always and Forever. But they were back in the 1980s. The question, of course, is in which year did they just about penetrate the 20? The Gangsters of the Groove. Heatwave on Middowns Radio, 1350 AM. Very nearly 10 minutes past 8 o'clock on MDR. If you like classic soul music, by the way, Soul on Soul is here between 9 and 10 this evening. All the classic labels, Tamla Motown, Philadelphia, Stax and Chess, amongst others.

Oh, what a great tune for a summer's evening. A tune that I didn't discover until about 2018. But of course it was out much earlier than that. Number 40 in November of our featured year. An outfit by the name of Blue Rondo a la Turk. That's me and Mr. Sanchez. Not a big hit in the United Kingdom, but it was number one for weeks and weeks in Brazil, and you can understand why as well. Very infectious, Blue Rondo a la Turk. Me and Mr. Sanchez at 40. Gangsters of the Groove at number 19. Jackson's Can You Feel It out of the news at number 6. Rapture from Blondie, number 5 in February. But which was the featured year? Any ideas yet?

0: Coming to the close of the Sussex Sharks innings in the Vitality Blast 2020 encounter with the Leicestershire Foxes down at Hove this evening. Started off well for the home side. Harrison Ward made 69 from 33 balls. He really came quickly out of the blocks. But then Sussex were pegged back by the Leicestershire Foxes, and the middle order kind of collapsed a bit. Then a bit of a revival, Tom Allsop and Tom Price, but unfortunately Allsop is now out, 34, and Danny Briggs has just gone as well. So Sussex 173 for 8 from 19.1 overs. So they're probably looking for something like 180 plus, and they should be able to defend that, you would have thought, against Leicestershire. Let's take a break for some hospital information and then more from our featured year.
1: Hello and welcome to the Princess Royal Hospital here in Hayward Heath. Visiting hours for the maternity unit at the hospital are generally between 2 p.m. and 4 p.m. and 7 p.m. and 8 p.m. In addition, maternity partners and their own children can also visit between 10 a.m. and 1 p.m. and 2 p.m. and 9 p.m. The ward is closed to all visitors after lunch between 1 p.m. and 2 p.m. to enable mothers to rest.
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Huge clue in that song. It mentions President Jimmy Carter, who I can tell you came to power in 1979. How long do US presidents stay in power? Yeah, so okay, so you can narrow it down now. We must be in the early 1980s for our 8x8 this evening, with Einsteiner Go-Go at number 5 in April for Landscape, and a double A-side for UB40, number 18 in June of the feature year. The other side was More Played, Don't Let It Pass You By. We've flipped it over for you tonight, and we're going to play

Well, halfway through the 2020 Vitality Blast between Leicestershire Foxes and Sussex Sharks down at Hove this evening. And I'm afraid that's exactly what Sussex did do. They slowed down after coming out of the blocks exceptionally quickly with opener Harrison Ward and Dan Hughes. They were 95 for one inside 10 overs. And then the collapse began, and they were bowled out eventually for 179. We're between overs, which means that Leicestershire Foxes require around about a par score. They need 180 to win tonight's encounter with Sussex. You ask me.

0: penultimate song on our 8x8 this evening. It got to number 10 in December of our featured year. Somehow I'll Find My Way Home from John and Vangelis. One to go, and I think it's a song you might just know. It got stuck behind Joe Dolce's funny old little one. It's called Vienna, of course.
1: Locked in the cold air.
0: Shut up in your face, Joe Dolce. It's Come to Me Again. Such a memorable song.

So what are you thinking then? You must know the year by now. We're looking at early 1980s, we know that much. That got to number two in February of our featured year. As I said, it got stuck behind Joe Dolce's Shut Up Your Face. Probably doesn't help you to know the year, but I just thought I'd mention it again. Such a classic tune as well. What was the year then for Ultravox Vienna, for John Evangelis, for UB40, for Landscape, and Blondie, and Blue Rondo a la Turk, and the Jacksons and Heatwave? If you said 1981, you'd be spot on. Well done.

0: Let's take a break now for some staff information on the 40. When we return on the other side, a song that I haven't played for absolutely ages from 1988. I think you'll remember it, and I'm looking forward to playing it.
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0: Welcome back to Totally 80s on Mid Downs Radio. We're through until 9 o'clock this evening. At 9 o'clock, of course, we have the one and only Soul on Soul. Classic soul music. The likes of Tamla Motown, Stax, Philadelphia, Chess Records, Atlantic Records, all the big soul record labels playing out between 9 and 10 this evening. Between 9 and 10 tomorrow evening, I'll be here with Kemp's Classic Artists, one of 25 artists playing out, which won't be Deacon Blue tomorrow. And then I've got the One Hit Wonders on Sunday, between 3 and 4 in the afternoon.

You don't hear it very often on the radio, but it's one of my favourites from the Human League. 1984, the year, number 16, Life on Your Own on Mid Downs Radio, 1350 AM. So 11 minutes to 9 o'clock on MDR. Heading towards the longest day of the year soon. We haven't got to sunset yet, which is great. Do enjoy the long ones, do you? Enjoy this as well. 1985, the year for Marillion. This week it was at number 2.

Action Marillion number 2 in June of 1985, and Kaylee, of course. Leicestershire Foxes, this is the final update for you this evening because we're running out of time. We've got about 7.5 minutes left. They are playing, of course, against the Sussex Sharks down at Hove. The Sharks have set them 180 to win inside their allotted 20 overs. Currently, Leicestershire 33-2. And both the openers have gone now. Patel and Mike, bowled by Mills and Hunt, respectively. So Sussex certainly on top after 3 points.

That's a first-time play on Totally 80s from Mid Downs Radio. Taken from the greatest hits of Odyssey, a song that came out in 1980. Don't think it was a single, though. Probably came from an album. Hang together. Thank you for hanging out with me over the last couple of hours. I hope you've enjoyed Totally 80s this week. We'll be back to do it again live in a couple of weeks' time. Next week, it's the one-hit wonders of the 1980s on Sunday. And then on the following Friday, it will be the 100 Club, playing out the songs from artists who have spent 100 weeks or more in the UK Top 75 throughout the 1980s. From me, Kevin Payne, get well soon. I hope you'll be making a good and speedy recovery. You'll be coming out of the Princess Royal Hospital very, very soon indeed. Thanks again for your company. Good night.

0: Pete Cetera, Chicago from 1982. Hard to say I'm sorry on Midtown's Radio. Thank you again for your company tonight. Stand by for Soul on Soul. Classic soul music coming up between 9 and 10 this evening. Only here on Midtown's Radio. But it happens to be the news that's coming next. Midtown's Radio.
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0: From the Sky News Centre at 9, Sir Keir Starmer's again warning against interference in UK politics. US Vice President J.D. Vance has blamed what he says is an invasion of migrants for Henry Novak's murder. He's called for righteous anger after the 18-year-old student died in handcuffs, wrongly accused of racism by his Sikh attacker. Justice Secretary David Lammy's been asked if he agrees with a separate American suggestion of two-tiered policing.
1: That's not my perception. What I do recognise is complexity. I do recognise that guidance exists and that guidance should be clear. And fundamentally, every one of us, whatever our religion, whatever our background, whatever our colour, we must be equal before the law.
0: The man wrongly convicted of a 2003 rape in Greater Manchester says he's insulted. The person responsible received what he says is a softer sentence. 52-year-old Paul Quinn's been jailed for 21 years over the attack in Greater Manchester after Andrew Malkinson spent almost two decades behind bars. Vladimir Putin's responded to a letter from Ukraine's president asking for face-to-face peace talks.
2: I see no point in meeting. There's only a point for Ukraine, because they want to stop the offensive of the armed forces of Russia. What we need is agreements, arrangements, not for 6 months or a year, but the long term.
0: The Russian leader told an economic summit there's no doubt his country will achieve its war aims. Volodymyr Zelensky's claimed Russians have become less comfortable throughout the conflict. Actor Anthony Hedges died aged 72. He was best known for his roles in Buffy the Vampire Slayer and Ted Lasso. Scientists claim a new AI-designed vaccine could save millions of lives. A coronavirus jab made using the technology has been successfully trialled. And England are losing 2-0 against Spain, so have work to do if they're to qualify for the Women's World Cup tonight. They'll seal their place in next summer's tournament if they avoid defeat. That's the latest. I'm Cam Hall.
3: 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You know, they say that music is great therapy, and here at Middowns Radio, we'd love to be able to play something just for you. 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If you're about the hospital, use one of the hospital phones and call us on extension 8139. 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And of course, if you're a patient here, using the Hospedia services, then pick up their phone, press star 800 and come straight through to the studio. 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

Hello and welcome to Soul on Soul. Over the next hour, I'll bring you the best of soul music. Tracks from Tamla Motown, Stax, Atlantic, Chess, all those great soul labels. So let's go on into the groove with a classic track.

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1: If you're tied up, you better stay tied up, because it's cheaper to keep up. This is from T, it says. It's

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1: 1 month ago today, I was happy as a lark. But now, I go for walks, to the movies, maybe to the park. I have a seat on the same old bench to watch the children play. You know, tomorrow's their future. But for me, just another day. They all gather around me. They seem to know my name. We laugh, tell a few jokes, but it still doesn't ease my pain. I know I can't hide from a memory, though day after day I've tried. I keep saying, she'll be back, but today...

May I speak to Barbara? Barbara, this is Shirley. You might not know who I am, but the reason I'm calling you is because I was going through my old man's pockets this morning, and I just happened to find your name and number. So woman to woman, I don't think it's being any more than fair than to call you and let you know where I'm coming from. Now, Barbara, I don't know how you're going to take this, but whether you be cool or come out of a bag on me, you see, it really doesn't make any difference. But it's only fair that I let you know that the man you're in love with, he's mine. From the top of his head to the bottom of his feet, the bed he sleeps in, and every piece of food he eats. You see, I make it possible. The clothes on his back, I buy them. The car he drives, I pay the note every month. So I'm telling you these things to let you know how much I love that man. And woman to woman, I

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2: 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Medically necessary healthcare means healthcare that cannot reasonably wait until you come back to the UK. Whether a treatment is necessary is decided by the healthcare provider in the country you're visiting. Medically necessary healthcare may include things like emergency treatment and visits to A&E, treatment for long-term or pre-existing medical conditions, and routine medical care for pre-existing conditions that need monitoring. Not all state healthcare is free within the EU and Switzerland, and so you may have to pay for services that you would normally get free on the NHS. And GHIC is not a substitute for travel insurance. It may not cover all health costs and never covers repatriation costs. Make sure you have travel insurance as well as your car. For further information about GHIC, including the full range of medically necessary state-provided healthcare it may cover, and how to apply for the card, go to the UK Government's Global Health Insurance Card website.
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0: Is she really going out with him?
1: Well, there she is. Let's ask her.
0: Betty, is that Jimmy's ring you're wearing?
1: Mm-hmm. Gee, it must be great riding with him.
0: Is he picking you up after?

0: My name is Keith Prowse. I'm a consultant chest physician and I'm chairman of the British Lung Foundation. COPD means chronic obstructive pulmonary disease, which is a rather extended way of saying it's a chronic condition that affects the lung tubes, the air tubes, and the lung tissue itself, probably better known to people in the past as chronic bronchitis and emphysema. The main symptoms of COPD are cough, particularly in the early morning, or what's sometimes called a smoker's cough. Restlessness on exertion comes later, and usually, obviously, initially on exercise, walking up hills, but it can progress, and eventually people can become very seriously disabled by it. If I thought I'd got symptoms of this condition, I'd go along to my GP, tell him about them, and hopefully he'd arrange a chest x-ray, which excludes a lot of other conditions. He'd probably do a simple blowing test to measure what my lung function is compared to average. And then he would probably prescribe either an inhaler to open up the air passages when I get spasms or coughing, an inhaler to cut down inflammation, which you get when you get infections and other things, and possibly also an emergency supply of antibiotics so that if I get an infection, a chest infection, I've got something I can treat it immediately.
1: If any of these symptoms are familiar to you, then see your doctor as soon as possible, because treatment is available to help you.
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1: Well, thanks for listening. This has been Soul on Soul with Soul Me. Coming up next on the hour is the news. 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

play. 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